0: 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Spanish is on. Cooking smoke. Natural ventilation. Signal 15, return everybody. 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
1: P2's arriving, establishing EMS command. One, looks like one patient at the time.
0: Arriving, establishing command. One patient, 2103.
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2: That's engine 7, engine 10, Mark. 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It's going to be for Peace New Fell, 2006.
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3: Let's go, 32 2nd Street. The mother was reporting some sort of confrontation over there with her sons, and all I got was a juvenile black male with a purple sweatshirt. I don't know if there's anybody over there matching that description, but it's probably related. She made no mention of a firearm over the phone.
0: Greenview 2021. 1 at gunpoint. Traditionally, we have three other black males that are standing at the corner of 3rd and North Swan. Not making contact.
4: What? 1-7-4, have we received any information on these parties? We didn't have any info before.
1: One or two?
0: Okay. Oh, I'm sorry, can you repeat?
4: Did we get any info on these guys or no? Because we didn't have any info before.
0: 102, on the three black males that are at 3rd in North Swan, it's two black males, black hoodie, one black male, gray hoodie, but giving me contact, the complete and yes.
1: 43, we're trying to contact with the daughter as we speak.

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1: 102, that's negative.
0: 102, do we have a location where a caller is currently?
2: 43, we're trying to make contact with the daughter as we speak with her phone number. It's going straight to voicemail. Dispatcher, we still on the phone with the complainant.
1: Hey, we'll call them back.
2: Proceed.
0: I'm sub 4 of the units on scene. If we don't have any further information, do not detain anybody. Proceed. Six in the area.
1: Six 43.
2: There is no current address for that daughter in RMS.
0: Four G19 Capital.
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1: 24,
0: 25. 174, no further units, just one. There's nothing going on right now with anything further from the caller. It's going to be an 11.
1: Signal 6.
2: 270, 2026. 160, signal 3.
1: We're on Swan.
2: Yeah, signal 3
1: again. Yeah, 160, 2026.

0: 43, and that call ticket said something about 32 2nd Street, juvenile, black male, purple sweatshirt. Where'd that information come from? Came from South Station.
1: South Station.
0: Information you put in the call saying about 32 2nd Street. What's that information?
1: The mother had called and said that her son got into an altercation up at Swan and 2nd with two unknown juvenile black males. She was very irate, mentioned something about a purple hoodie, but that's really all the information I could get from her.
0: Thank you. Complaint was kind of irate on the phone, but said something about her son got to an altercation with a black male in a purple hoodie in the area of 32 2nd Street. Could we have somebody just ride down 2nd Street, please?
1: 207. We're hearing nothing, shall we? There's nobody anywhere in the area here. After my son, nothing. And no further information on the complaint. We're going to sound it.
2: Proceed 128.

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0: 8299, come to here.

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1: 208, I'm on the mission call. Fill everyone else down. I'm making contact with that female now.
2: 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Dispatch 208, do you need EMS?
1: 208, stand by.

0: 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Approximately 35-year-old female ABC, no pass.
1: Cool,
0: 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Flip 74, you clear all units on the Swan Street, 211.
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2: Yes, right.

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2: 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She believes the daughter is going to be at 73 North Swan.
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0: Dispatch 174. Sorry, this is all confusing. Is a complainant on 32nd Street, is she the mother of both his son and the girl here?
1: Sounds like you have two different groups. You have one group at 32nd Street that's saying that they potentially got robbed at knife point, and then you have the other group who is the original caller's mom. That girl, as described in the earlier call ticket, is last seen westbound on 3rd Street, and she's walking with two other males. So sounds like you had two different groups who did something to each other.
0: All right.
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4: 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President Skyline Alexander, is on station there. Truck 1, Mohawk Alpha response, EMS call. 67 Broad Street, apartment 103. President Skyler Alexander, and it's going to be patient sector 24.

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4: 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Engine 2 Rescue 2 Long, Delta Response, Israel 75, Walter Street, North 2nd, North 3rd, patient unknown problem. Police are on scene, 2053.
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0: Attention truck one, rescue 9, Mohawk. See Charlie response at 187 South Grove Street, Cross Street to West Willow Street, and South Berry Street. In apartment C as in Charlie, with a 37-year-old female breathing problems. Repeating, attention truck one, rescue 9, Mohawk. See Charlie response at 187 South Grove Street, Cross Street to West Willow Street, and South Berry Street. In apartment C as in Charlie, a 37-year-old female breathing problems, 2118.
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0: 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Maybe it's a zero call.
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1: Engine 1, Mohawk, beat Bravo response, 240 State Street, Empire State Plaza. You're going to be entering the plaza from the Madison Ave entrance, getting to the fourth floor of the Egg. There's a patient there stating they need EMS, unknown problem, crosses Eagle Street, South Swan Street. Again, that's Engine 1, Mohawk, beat Bravo response, Empire State Plaza, 240 State Street, entering from Madison Ave, going to the fourth floor of the Egg. It's a person stating they need EMS, crosses Eagle Street, South Swan Street, times 2233.

0: across you.
1: White Phoenix. Correction, proceed over to Madison Ave for EMS.
2: We'll find that out shortly.
0: Okay.
2: We're
0: going
2: to have you stage for
1: now. Crazy.
3: Bro, at last. That individual is conscious, alert, breathing. Approximately 20-year-old male.
1: Capital receives. What's the chief complaint for that patient?
3: Lost consciousness and fell.
1: Capital receives. 1035. EMS has been dispatched to your location, standby.
3: Crazy. If they come on the plaza, right under the egg, it's probably the easiest avenue for them.
4: You got any reports for individuals stuck in an elevator? I have Otis Elevator Company here.
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1: Four, approximately 9:30 p.m. this evening, they received a call for an entrapment for elevator 2 in the egg. I'm going to presume that it's since been resolved, but the choke plant said that all this should be there for that issue.
2: Breezy.
3: Two six and 204, 255 Elm Street. This is the landlord, 2038, so far.

0: 631 coming off with a round response for a full. It's an intoxicated male. He's masturbating. Caller was extremely uncooperative, hung up.
1: Thank you.
0: 2230.

0: On Capitol.
1: Capitol.
0: We have EMS at Plaza.
1: EMS is en route to the Plaza.
0: Proceed, we'll be outside the egg.
1: Cowboy, she's outside the egg. Cowboy 1X148, you can disregard.

Desmond Truck 2 Mohawk Beaver response, 110 2nd Street, Department 107, 67 year old male, medical alarm, crosses North Swan Street, Lark Street. Again, this Truck 2 Mohawk Beaver Robber response, 110 2nd Street, Department 107, it's a 67 year old male, medical alarm, crosses North Swan Street, Lark Street, times 2240.

0: Quincy Engine 5, Rescue 9, Mohawk Sea Delta response, 34 Park Ave, third floor, it's a 32-year-old female, not conscious, currently breathing, across Grand Street, Phillips Street Room. Again, that's Engine 5, Rescue 9, Mohawk Sea Delta response, 34 Park Ave, on the third floor, it's a 32-year-old female, not conscious, crosses Grand Street, Phillips Street, times 2241.
1: Four G 24 Capital.
2: Yeah, we're good.
1: 4G24. OGS did have a report. The individual is on the elevator for 024.
2: Ten forty one.
1: Thank you,
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1: 270, go ahead.
0: 270, that 195 South Pearl. Vehicle was towed. I talked to the caller. She's off at signal 12.
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3: I can't hear. Right. Can you see if the other one's gone for a while? Tim. Do you got any contacts for the egg, for management? I got one of the performers here. We're just looking to get back in the theater.
1: Can you fly that back on my end, again? Five, just one more time with that.
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0: 2-4, I believe that's going to be contract security for that event. OGS should have keys. 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
0: 10-56.
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0: 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This guy might be combative. 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
1: We've got a reassigned ambulance for 34 Park Ave, closer unit. It's going to be coming from our Quail Street station. They're less than a minute out. That'll be 42.
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0: 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Living spinning coil. Bridges. This is 7 River traffic stop at Livingston, Quail, New York, Mary Adam Young, 8014, so black Jeep occupied unknown.
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0: is the Army in front of 498 Lincoln.
1: Two seven six. 22. Fuller Road, 590. We're in auto accident, personal injury. That's going to be on the ramp. Westbound the Fuller Road. Going to be a motorcycle down at 22 Taylor.
2: Attention. Engine 4, Engine 10, Mohawk. Responding D-Delta, Fuller Road, 990. It's going to be on the ramp, I-90 westbound, full road exit, motorcycle, crash into a guardrail, it's for auto accident. Repeating 4, engine 4, engine 10 in Mohawk, responding D-Delta, full road, I-90. It's I-90 westbound, full road exit, motorcycle, crash into a guardrail on the ramp, it's going to be for auto accident. Timeout, 23, 29.

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0: engine 4 dispatch, we're arriving. 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Pulled up to the site. All parties appear to be alert. 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
1: Question 23.

0: history for robbery. Two juveniles, 17-year-old males. Silver handgun in hand. Juveniles last seen headed towards the Palace Theater. Two black. No further information at this time. At 23:37. Two.
1: On the street.
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3: Cool, two, can you be?
2: Surface, you got it. I'm arriving.
3: Appreciate
2: it. Sure, so you got a description.
3: Just 203, I mean, two black males. Unknown clothing description, headed towards the Palace Theater, 2339.

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2: Suspects are going to be three males. First is going to be a dark-skinned male wearing black hoodie and dark pants. 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The third is going to be a light-skinned male with a gray hoodie and light jeans. They displayed a silver handgun, and the proceeds are going to be an iPhone and cash. Last seen east on Clinton.
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0: 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We're last seen heading eastbound. 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
2: 23.
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2: 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We'll do a show up. 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
0: ALS, cover north at 2355.
2: 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I'm in for the rest of the shift. I'll be in TSU 2 using portable 617.
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2: 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I'm Dutch, I'm a launcher.
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3: Appears to be illegally dumping, requesting a unit down there.
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0: G1 Capital. 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
1: Capital, she's yeah.
0: 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That's going to be New York, Mary, John, David, 7180. Mary, John, David, 7180.
1: Capital receives. 24 actually already gave me that plate. 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
1: On the plate, Mary, John, David, 7180. 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
1: 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It's a dead cat in the area. Is there a new apartment?
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1: 209 0 0 0 0 0 0 0 0 0 0 0 0 0 0 0 0 0 0 0 0 0 0 0 0 0 0 0 0 0 0 0 0 0 0 0 0 0 0 0 0 0 0 0 0 0 0 0 0 0 0 0 0 0 0 0 0 0 0 0 0 0 0 0 0 0 0 0 0 0 0 0 0 0 0 0 0 0 0 0 0 0 0 0 0 0 0 0 0 0 0 0 0 0 0 0 0 0 0 0 0 0 0 0 0 0 0 0 0 0 0 0 0 0 0 0 0 0 0 0 0 0 0 0 0 0 0 0 0 0 0 0 0 0 0 0 0 0 0 0 0 0 0 0 0 0 0 0 0 0 0 0 0 0 0 0 0 0 0 0 0 0 0 0 0 0 0 0 0 0 0 0 0 0 0 0 0 0 0 0 0 0 0 0

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0: 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I'm gonna be on Partridge Street right by the football field.
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1: One A, yes, sir. We're trying to get in the cat now.

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0: 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Respond for structure fire. Timeout 102.
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2: Six sixty copies.
1: 660 at 122.

Layton Fire Department for EMS 4 with 660 and 682, a Delta response for breathing problems. 349 Waterfleet Shaker Road. 53-year-old female patient, constant breathing at 122.

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0: 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Both vehicles are drivable.
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0: Receive.
1: Go ahead. 622 is clear of their call ahead in central. Okay to release cable one?
2: Yes, we got it, thanks.
1: 5682.
3: 5682, received. Thanks, have a good day.
1: You as well, at 146.

Dispatch, Route 3. Can you show the 515 West Lawrence Street, cross streets are Fairview Ave and New Scotland Ave? It's going to be for a lift assist on a 74-year-old male. Again, 515 West Lawrence Street.

0: run.
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0: 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I'll cover north.
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11-3. 11-1. 4-1 previous call at 22. 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
0: 313-492-55, coming back to a Earl Eddie LASIK 519 from 17 Brunswick Drive, Mount Pocono, Pennsylvania, showing valid expiration 2028. 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
0: 4-9, this is your information. That RO is showing surrendered from New York out of Mantic Beach, and he has from New York. We need control.
1: Where is he? 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

0: 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We're starting EMS for a possible overdose. 230. 205.
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2: 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Dispatch truck 2. Truck 2 receives. Truck 2 standby, I got an echo response. Attention truck 2, rescue 2, Mohawk, responding echo 203 Orange Street, Car Street, South Swan Street, and Dove Street, first floor, cardiac arrest. Repeating 4, truck 2, rescue 2, Mohawk, echo response 203 Orange Street, Cross Street, South Swan Street, and Dove Street. It's going to be on the first floor. Possible overdose. PD's en route. You're going to be... Could roll in. Possible overdose. 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
0: New York Ridge, Michael Adam Sam, 6915. 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
2: 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Six, three, one at 240.

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1: 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It's a Charlie response. 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Symptoms within the past 3 hours. 82-year-old male, constant breathing. 682.
0: 82.
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1: 246.
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rescue squad, Mohawk responding A-Alpha, 345 Northern Boulevard, Peregrine, cross streets, Shaker Road and Man Boulevard. It's room 249 for an 88-year-old female fall. Repeating for a rescue squad in Mohawk, you're responding A-Alpha, 345 Northern Boulevard, cross streets, Shaker Road and Man Boulevard, and room 249 for an 88-year-old female fall. Timeout 253.

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0: 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He has now returned.
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2: Yes.

0: 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Basement apartment, 50-year-old male hemorrhage. Repeating for engine 2 and Mohawk. You're responding to B Bravo, 77 10 Brook Street, Cross Street, 2nd Street, and 10 Brook Place. This is a basement apartment for a 50-year-old male. Hemorrhage timeout, 306.
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0: Robbins killing. 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
1: Two, three.
0: Three, six, 12, one, you guess.
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Shake Road Fire Department, 4 Road for Truck 3, a fire alarm the Dunkin' Donuts, 186 Wolf Road, across the Beltone Drive and Marcus Boulevard. Tucker's going to be Fire Ops 1.

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0: 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Squad 9 arriving.
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0: Could you notify OGS of urine in the bus turn right by the Water Street sign? And could you check cameras maybe for an individual who did it?
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0: 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Repeating for engine 2, truck 2, see try response, 301 Northern Boulevard, cross streets McCrossin Ave and Pennsylvania Ave. It's going to be for an automatic alarm. 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
1: Appreciate it.
0: 641A 449.

Lincoln Freeman's 416-418, Charlie responds. They said non-symptom severe headache. Yeah, just 38 Utica Avenue off Troy Schenectady Road. Patient is a 27-year-old female, conscious and breathing.

0: Soldier.
1: 641, you arrive at M 457. Northern Boulevard, cross streets from Crossing Avenue, Pennsylvania Avenue. Complaining state, same alarm again. So on, I'm out. 457.

0: I'm trying to see if I'm going to take that call along. Can you start FIU to that location as well?
1: Receive dispatch to Battalion 1.
2: Battalion 1, I'm...
0: Chief 102 requesting FIU to 301 Northern. They had a water and electrical issue earlier that FIU responded to, and I'm not sure if they take that system offline, but it's come in two times in the last 30 minutes.
2: Okay, one receive, go ahead and start up FIU to NG2's location.
1: 459.

0: Engine 2 just got off the phone with car 55. They said he's going to be en route. He said, once the alarm is silenced, you guys will go back in service. He'll be en route. 5-1.
1: That's here we see.

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1: That comes in.
0: 6-1 of Root Memorial.
2: And groceries, North Lake Ave and Quail Street. So apartment 2F is in Frank. Second floor for a 61-year-old male sick person. Repeating for Agnes 7 Mohawk. Responding A-Alpha 578 Clint Ave. Groceries, North Lake Ave and Quail Street. Apartment 2F is in Frank. On the second floor for a 61-year-old male sick person. Time out. Fellow sick.

0: 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Repeating for engine one at Mohawk, responding A-Alpha, 400 Central Ave, Cross Streets, Park District, Ontario Street, in the lobby for a 47-year-old male sick person. 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
1: Dispatch, car 55.

0: give him a call. What's the message?
1: I wasn't able to initially silence this alarm, so I had to disable zone 2 on the alarm panel, which is the basement. He was aware of the water issue in the basement earlier today. I just want to make sure he knows that I disabled that zone on the fire panel.
0: That's correct. I believe that's what he asked for, was it to be disabled. He's a rough.

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1: Thank you,
0: Central on the Ride Memorial.
1: 5 6

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Repeating for Rescue Squad, Rescue 2, and Mohawk, responding C. Charlie, to 818 Manning Boulevard, Cross Streets, Arbor Drive, and Livingston Ave. It's going to be for a 45-year-old female, difficulty breathing. 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
1: 6-3 and 5-41, there's a water break on Vly Road in front of the residence there. It's pouring into her house. Water department is not on the scene. They've been advised, though.
0: Copy.
1: 6-3 at 5-42.

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1: 544.

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1: Five 47.

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1: Cessna Echo, come in.
0: Do you have any ETAs for the water department?
1: Negative. They're calling a crew in. I don't know how long that's going to take.
0: Okay. We're probably shooting up 30 feet in the air. Here.
1: Percy, your station acknowledged. Nothing over here.

Attention, Agent One Mohawk, you're responding to A-Alpha, 147 Sherman Street, St. Catharines. Cross Street Selection Avenue, Robin Street, 60-year-old male, traumatic injury. Repeating for Agent One Mohawk, responding to A-Alpha, 147 Sherman Street, St. Catharines. Cross Street Selection Avenue. And Robin Street is going to be for a 60-year-old male, traumatic injury, timeout 555.

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0: 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It's going to be in front for a 41-year-old male sick person. For engine 7 at Mohawk, responding 8 Alpha, 504 Central Ave. Crossing Parchment Street and Manning Boulevard. It's in front for a 41-year-old male sick person. 10-604.
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0: 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It's College of St. Rose, library fire alarm. 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There's a College of St. Rose. Library fire alarm was going off. They're reporting smoke coming from the building. St. Rose security is on scene. Timeout, 611.
1: Assistant Fire Department for the possible structure fire, 611.
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2: 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Property's been placed on fire watch.
1: Car 55613.

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0: three center.
1: Dispatch, huh?
0: At this time, there's nothing that we can do in terms of pumping out, but the water break is directly hitting her house. If you have an updated ETA from the water department.
1: Last time we spoke to them, they were still calling in a crew.
0: Okay. You can make this a signal 20 holding myself for the time being.

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2: Alright, well, so, we're going to be that way. 110 advance. 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

0: 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Ohio Shalom, Cross Streets, Aspen Circle, and Eustis Ave. Department 1014 for a 58-year-old female chest pain. Repeating for Engine 11 Rescue 1 in Mohawk, responding C Charlie, 115 Crumkill Road, Ohio Shalom, Cross Streets, Aspen Circle, and Eustis Ave. It's Department 1014 for a 58-year-old female chest pain. Time out, 6-4.
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Engine, Engine 2, Rescue 2, Mohawk, see Charlie respond, CMS. 315 Colony Street, across of Lark Street, Northern Boulevard. Apartment 1, see Charlie for a female breathing issue. Attention, Engine 2, Rescue 2, Mohawk, see Charlie respond, CMS. 315 Colony Street, across of Lark Street, Northern Boulevard. Apartment 1, see Charlie for a female difficulty breathing. Time, 7:01.

0: Attention Truck 1, Rescue 9, Mohawk, the Delta response, EMS, 101 South Pearl Street, South Mall Towers, cross of Hamilton, Van Zandt. Apartment W1C, William 1 Charlie, 58-year-old male with fall and chest pains. Attention Truck 1, Rescue 9, Mohawk, D Delta response, EMS, South Mall Towers, 101 South Pearl Street, cross of Hamilton Street, Van Zandt. Department W1C, William 1 Charlie, 58-year-old male, fall, then chest pains. Time 7:05.
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0: 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Just notify the tow company to come in from Washington Ave and go south on Winthrop. 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

0: 5 Rescue 9 in Mohawk, 68 Elm Street, apartment number 1D Delta for a seizure, 68-year-old female, across the Phillips and Eagle. Repeating Engine 5 Rescue 9 in Mohawk, 68 Elm Street, apartment number 1. D Delta response for a seizure for a 68-year-old female, across streets are Phillips Street and Eagle Street, 722.
1: Fire, can you repeat the street name?
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1: Rescue 9, send to Swahawk 35 and route to Elm, 7 minutes out. Water Street. Cross streets to Tremont Street and Frost Place. B Bravo responds to apartment number 1 for an unknown problem. For 78-year-old female. Repeating truck 3 in Mohawk. 11 Keller Street, apartment number 1. B Bravo responds for an unknown problem. For 78-year-old female. Tremont Street and Frost Place. Your cross is 720.

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1: Is 11 Rescue 1 in Mohawk, 139 South Lake at the Ronald McDonald House in front. T-Charlie was found for an overdose for a 36-year-old male. Request for Warren and Mercer, repeating injury 11 Rescue 1 in Mohawk, 139 South Lake Avenue in front of the Ronald McDonald House. T-Charlie responds for an overdose for a 36-year-old male. Cross streets of Warren and Mercer, 720.
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0: Dispatch Joker. You can also operate my Mohawk. Be advised, this address is going to be in the corner of Keller and Frost. Easier access coming in from Frost.
1: Received, did you have received that?
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0: Florida City, Dick, I
1: see. 502, could you take me out with 617 at Morton Pearl? Could you also start me EMS for a party that's 30-year-old males? ABCs are good. He's having difficulty walking. Would like to go to St. Peter's Hospital. It's going to be a transport only at this time. They can notify Mohawk.

0: 95 and bought Warren Ave in South Pearl Street. A Adam response for a male there who's sick. 95 and Mohawk, Morton Ave, South Pearl Street, he had a response. The police unit for a male there who's sick, 851.
1: Mohawk received Morton in South Pearl.
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Truck 4 Rescue 9, Mohawk, 639 South Pearl Street, see Charlie B's Pops apartment. Al Lincoln, 38-year-old female with chest pain, goes to Mohawk Drive, Don Stewart Drive. Truck 4 Rescue 9, Mohawk, 639 South Pearl Street, see Charlie Response Apartment, Al Lincoln, 38-year-old female with chest pain, Mount Hope Drive, Don Stewart Drive, 969.

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1: 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See Charlie response for chest pain for a 38-year-old female. So, Engine 5 with Rescue 9 in Mohawk, 639 South Pearl Street, Apartment L is in Lincoln. See Charlie response for chest pain. 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

0: 135 dispatcher. Can you guys confirm the number or the letter for the building which was the attack? That was the Lincoln. Office.
1: I did Lima Rescue 1, Mohawk 391 Myrtle Ave. Response would be the second floor for person here unknown medical number. President Scotland Avenue, Robin Street, Engine 11 Rescue 1, Mohawk 391 Myrtle Ave. Person unknown medical problem. Scotland Avenue, Robin Street, 930.

0: Engine 1, Engine 10, and Mohawk 700 Washington Avenue at Albany High School in room 4253 near the main office. See Charlie responds for a possible overdose. It's a 15-year-old female, Crystal West area, North Main. That's Engine 1, Engine 10, and Mohawk 700 Washington Avenue at Albany High School. In room 4253 near the main office, see Charlie responds for a possible overdose for a 15-year-old female, Crystal West area, North Main. That's Mohawk, what was 53?
1: 54.
0: Okay.
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1: 606, Leonard.
0: Could you have EMS respond to 4-2? It's going to be on the track side of the building.
1: Back side of the building?
0: That's correct. Opposite of the high school track.

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1: 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Just the last company on, what was for the detail?
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0: New York, Lincoln Union Sam 7372. Lincoln Union Sam 7372. Madison and Phillips. Keep going.
2: 944. Just got one patient going BLS, St. Peter's Hospital.
1: Yeah, first.

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No negative stuff.

0: 305, traffic stop, 496 Delaware Ave, New York, Michael Albany Henry, 6265, green Audi SUV.
1: Four 96 Delaware Ave, 9, please.

0: truck for Mohawk Madison Ave and South Swan Street. V-Bank response. Going to be in front of the water fountain there for a male with a fall. Truck 4 and Mohawk Madison Ave, South Swan Street. V-Bank response in the front there. The water fountain for Veterans Park for a male with a fall. 946.
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0: Engine 5 Rescue 2, Mohawk 101 South Pearl Street, see Charlie response, apartment E4N Nancy. It's a 68-year-old male diabetic problem across Hamilton Street, Van Zandt Street. Engine 5 Rescue 2, Mohawk 101 South Pearl Street, see Charlie. For a male there with a diabetic problem, apartment E. Edward 4N Nancy, Hamilton and Van Zandt, 953.
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0: 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Can you just make sure EMS is in the route? It's going to be a 63-year-old male. ABC's okay. Has a laceration to the back of his head.
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1: 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That's Lincoln, Ida, Boy, Evan, Robert, Tom, Ida. 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Middle initial is Hayes and Anthony. 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
2: That's one of the classes stuff. Henry Johnson in second. It's going to be New York registration, Lincoln Union Boy 2074. Lincoln Union Boy 2074. Coming out of black Ferrari with one.
0: 10-4.
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1: I
0: go on at 125 Chestnut Street for a vehicle in violation. It's a Chevy truck blocking a driveway.
1: What do you say?

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2: Six 51 Mike, off 4 Rabbit.
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2: Five oh two, signal three.
4: 502-1028.
5: Well, this is reporting an MHL person at that location. Wants a patrol.
6: Should have been out there, right?
5: At 1027, action 4.
2: Port G1 takes schedule.
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2: Do you need a secondary unit?
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2: That's it.

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0: Can you just verify your address?
1: We're at the intersection of 787 where it comes out into Livingston Ave.
0: That doesn't take encounter. By the Stewart's there?
1: Yes, we're just down from that on the highway.
0: Appreciate it. Thank you.
2: Truck 2 in Mohawk, 325 Northern Boulevard at Hudson Park. It's going to be a room 2018, A alpha for the sick person for an 80-year-old male. Arthur Shaker Road in Manning Boulevard, repeating truck 2 in Mohawk, 325 Northern Boulevard to Hudson Park Rehab in room 2018. Pay off response for the sick person for an 80-year-old male. It's 10:30.

0: A-15, dispatcher.
1: Go ahead. Sea Shadow response for 25-year-old female with an allergic reaction. Person is Allen and Robbins. Repeating Andrew 11, West Carolina and Mohawk. 391 Myrtle Avenue, Sea Shadow response in Suite 4A for allergic reaction. Sea Shadow is the response, 25-year-old female, New Scotland and Robin, on your crosses, 1031.
0: The custom plate, New York Ridge, Michael, Adam, Tom Henry, the red, Subaru. 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
3: 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They offer a response for a 30-year-old male that passed out in the waiting room but is conscious now. 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
1: Okay. Redick 632 Bravo responds for an alcohol overdose. 59-year-old male, conscious and breathing. Use the rear entrance.
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0: 10 Juan responding. Dispatch, just being operated through the cardiac arrest.
1: 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Negative, Albany County just came over, seeing her, nerve breathing and alert. 10-3.
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2: I'm driving.
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1: That's correct. It's going to be 261-53291.

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Paramedic 633 at 9, correction 1046.

0: For the same call, I'm going to have another vehicle I'm going to need to tow, blocking actually the other section of the driveway here. It's a black pickup truck. It's Ohio plate, Henry Frank, 5313. I'm going to need a tow for this one as well.
1: Refuse.
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0: Avenue with the Department of Social Services. It's going to be in the waiting room. We're responding hot for a 30-year-old man that passed out in the waiting room there. Several arcing crosses. Engine 1's on scene. 1051. I can do it. I can do it. It's long. 53. And they arrived anyways. Thank you.

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0: 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What apartment number am I going to?
1: I'm going to go to 525.
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2: 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Let me know when it comes back to, and is it properly insured?
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0: 7 South, Mayflower. Five 05, we'll back 3. You take us out of 62 South Swan Street with a complaint.
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0: Attention engine 2, Mohawk Bravo response, 30 Clinton Ave, right inside there for a 50-year-old female with a fall. Bravo response, crosses the chapel, 10 Brook Street. Repeat for engine 2 and Mohawk Bravo response, 30 Clinton Ave, right inside for a 50-year-old female with a fall. Crosses the chapel in 10 Brook, time 11:14.
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1: 3-0, 12. Shea Road Fire Department. Verdoni Fire Department, West 74 to be delayed. Okay, on 682, an in-flight alert. The Albany National Airport, 737 Albany Shaker Road. Maybe a smoke in the cockpit, 20 miles out, runway 1, 800 pounds of fuel. Ops 1, 1121.
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0: The aircraft's on the ground and shut down. The aircraft evacuation's underway. We're going to be investigating. I'll advise further.
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0: 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I need somebody else. 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
1: Where is it? From the airport. 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
2: 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I'm all head to the airport for now, and you can just bring Bill Lynch along.

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0: We have the aircraft evacuated. There is no evidence of smoke at this point. Now it goes more of an order. We're just finishing up some investigation and we'll advise you.
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2: Good.
1: I'm going to give you your update. House response, tech person, 73-year-old male, conscious and breathing.
2: Richard.

0: 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Grocer Fuller Road and Rap Road. Engine 4 engine 10, Mohawk 178, Washington Avenue extension. 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Fuller and Rap, 1135.
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0: Can you try back the caller here? 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

0: 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I tried twice on my departmental phone. 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

0: Dispatch 282-3. Could you sign me to a two man unit housing housing detail car, second pin is 2976.
1: It was 2976 for housing detail.
0: Yeah, that's one of the pins, and then my pin, 2673.
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0: Engine to Rescue 2, Mohawk 10 to Witt Street. Delta response, 60-year-old female with a breathing problem. It's off of Montgomery Street. Engine 2, Rescue 2, Mohawk 10 to Witt Street. Delta response, female there with a breathing problem. Across Montgomery Street. Pull 10.
1: Lincoln, Nancy, X-ray, 9190. New York, Charles, X-ray, Nancy, 1962. And I'll need a hook for both. Inoperable.
2: Received.
3: Dispatcher, unit 20703.
2: 207, go ahead.
3: 207, can we please check with the call taker for my call here? I was just wondering if we were able to obtain any further information as to the whereabouts of this party or any clothing descriptions or anything of that nature. Just to look at for them. Thank you.

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2: We didn't get a description of him, but he was mapping up right there at the bus stop at the time of the call and hasn't mapped up in 43 minutes. And we also got a call around the same time at his home address at 310 South Manning. But we put it out as Washington because that's where he was mapping up when he calls.
3: Reese's, can we have a unit go check 310? I'll be riding the area down here. I'll be getting you guys more when I can.
2: Reese's.

0: 204, St. Star Mohawk for approximately 58-year-old female. Her conscious and breathing. It's going to be a fall in the house.
1: Four,
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4: Engine 5, Mohawk 40, Broadway. So, V-Bank response is going to be the second floor, apartment 23, for cardiac arrest, an obvious cardiac arrest there. Charles Irvine Street and Skyler Street. Engine 5, Mohawk 40, Broadway. V-Bank response, second floor, apartment 23. Mailed there with a cardiac arrest, obvious. Charles Irvine Street and Skyler Street, 1213.
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2: 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Truck 1 in Mohawk, 45 and a half Alexander Street, B. Baker response for a male with a fall, is going to be the second floor, Clinton Street and Elizabeth Street, toughest.

0: Engine 2, Rescue 1, Mohawk. You can disregard it. 1260.
1: Mohawk base to fire. Which call is that for?
0: I was going to put out another one, but they canceled it right there at the end. So disregard.
2: Thank you. Drop one's on the way.
3: Drop one, talk.
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0: Dispatcher, Rescue Squad. Do you have a call for Arbor Hills?
1: Thank you. I'm just the one that talked to a Rescue Squad.
0: Receive.
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1: 2-1, 12-18. Mohawk 35, route to Alexander Street.
2: Engine 147, Sherman Street. They had a response. This is the water department with a force entry. It's engine 147, Sherman Street. They had a response. This is the water department to the force entry there. Water Street, Henry Johnson, total.
0: Richard. 1219,
1: and X-01. Clinton Ave and Manning Square. Two black males appeared to be ETOH. 1219, 103.
0: Received.
1: 108.
0: Received.
1: Go ahead.
3: In regards to that 40 Broadway EMS call, I don't know if you guys want to call back, confirm that address, because that's a warehouse.
1: Receipt.

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1: Who's this, Mr. South?
2: South.
3: So on South, can you call my complaint, please?
2: Got it.
1: South, I'll take care of it. For a possible code 35, 1221.

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1: Dispatch, I did 5, he is at an AP unit to this location, please. It'll be a code 35.
0: Dispatch, you're asking to?
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2: Determine where you are, man.

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2: 205 caller, that morning green. What's up, 21, we're heading over. He's at the old DMV now, so we're heading that way.
0: How's my phone?

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2: 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We're on scene of 47 Sherman. 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
4: Mohawk, receive 29 Victor Street.

0: he doesn't live there. The last three times he's called in the last week or so was all at 310 South Manning. They were able to make contact with him. One of them was in front, and then the other two, don't say if it was inside or out front.
1: One of five received. Yeah, we just came from that. That's a human resources building for St. Peter's.
0: Okay. Received, then he must have been out front. The last call, he was at the bus stop in front there, and then the other one didn't say where he was, but I don't know if he's not there then.
1: 207, yeah, that's correct. This guy's not over there. I've been riding around looking for him. He must have made the call in the West area. Dispatcher, can I give you a call just to see exactly what suicidal statements that he made for the report move forward?
2: Okay, please. I'll try and call back.
3: Three 325 dispatch, you can put me on a call up in the Fire Patrol.

0: Das lasse ich dir sagen. Callback is still going directly to voicemail.
1: Appreciate it. Yeah, I was just hoping to check in with the call taker to see exactly what threats of self-harm that he made over the phone. At this time, we're attempting to determine our next course of action.
0: Hey, buddy. Oh, 33.

0: 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What's your location?
1: Second floor, apartment 23. You gotta go through the door.

0: Chief. 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
2: Proceed.
3: Berkshire Boulevard, it's B. Baker response. 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Police are en route. Those are Tampa Ave and Daytona Ave. Struck 3 at Mohawk 117, Berkshire Boulevard. B. Baker response for female there, psychiatric issue. Maybe trying to hurt themselves by unknown means. Police are en route to the scene. Crosser Tampa Ave, Daytona Ave, 1300.

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Truck 3 engine 10, 400 Twin Creek Boulevard, see Charlie response, new automatic alarm there. 1326.

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0: 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Reported there with an overdose crossing Mount Hope Drive. Engine 9, Rescue 9, Mohawk 17, Garland Court, Delta response. Vermel there with an overdose crossing Mount Hope Drive, 1528.
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0: 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Possum does not appear to be a threat this time. You can show me clear last. 201.
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1: 1336.
2: Can you repeat your last?
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2: That's right, there is one in room. 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
1: Received. 295, T75, let me check. 260 North Pearl Street. Back 10, and then we'll be back out at 270 North Pearl Street.
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0: 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Floor 3, 1. 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

maybe 7 southbound, area of exit 6 at 1418. Okay, that's 1418.

33 Delta, respond 681 for assist for a traffic act. At least one patient so far, 25-year-old male, conscious of being complaining of neck pain. The police are on the scene. 633. At 615 at 1492.

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2: Van Fire Department, West 7400 Mutual Aid, AMBA blocking 787 southbound, the area of exit 6. Ops 1-14-20.
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0: squad, Mohawk 11, Clinton Ave, V-Banker response. Going to be in the main lobby for mail with a fall. 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It's Rescue Squad and Mohawk 11, Clinton Ave, V-Banker response, 8-year-old female with a fall. 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
3: Alright, 1422.

EMS going to the traffic X reported you can hit 87, or correction, 787 south at exit 6 and come across the accident, 615. 33. E1.

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0: That's 305. Western Ave, Marion Ave, New Jersey Ridge, Lincoln 51, Sam, Victor, John. Black Lexus, SUV.
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2: Establishment Man's Command. You're arriving at Establishment Man's Command, 1426, Squad 6, copy.
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1: go on, 6 arriving, 1428.
3: The left side or the right side?
2: On the left.
3: Thank you.
2: Disregard that. On the right.
3: Okay.
1: 681, one patient.
4: One patient,
1: 29. Smash, I'm going to ask, man.
2: Signal 20, spot 6, hold it.
1: At 1429. 1400 Washington Ave is a Delta response to Livingston Tower in the basement. Your female there, unknown medical problem. 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

0: 7 Rescue 1, Mohawk 522 Washington Ave, Delta response for a breathing problem.
1: Yeah.
0: It's going to be in front, Professor Quayle in Ontario, 7 Rescue 1, Mohawk 522 Washington Ave, Delta response, 36-year-old male. The breathing problem, asthma attack, supposed to be right in front, Quayle in Ontario, 1431.
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0: Rescue Squad 150, New Scotland Ave. It's A-Adam response. It's from their security there, the unknown hazmat. With a bleach and some other chemical there that was spilled in one of the dorms. No one's reporting any sickness. Rescue Squad 150, New Scotland Ave. They had a response. And one of the students spilled bleach and some other chemical inside the dorm. Now time's going to be 14:49.
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0: Okay. 1453. 601, can I have a bus, no lights, no sirens? How old is this kid?
2: 12.
0: I have a 12-year-old female suicidal. ABCs are good. Can you start me a patrol unit as well, please?
1: Her breathing problems, patient has COPD, 75-year-old male, conscious breathing.
0: 1454.
3: Delaware Street, assisting 606 with a person experiencing crisis. 60. 1234.
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4: Engine 5, rescue 1, Mohawk, 875 South Pearl Street, we make a response for traffic accident. Engine 5, rescue 1, and Mohawk, 875 South Pearl Street, we make a response for traffic accident. Officer line 1502.
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1: What's that?
0: 204 cancel. Okay, thanks.
2: Six 13, you put me out for a detail at 200 Henry Johnson Boulevard.
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1: 1504. 6-109, back signal, review 22.
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0: That's correct, 1504.
2: 617, can you put me on a detail at 200 Henry Johnson Boulevard?
0: 617, 1505.
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3: Can we just ensure that Mohawk has 601's current address? It's going to be 570 North Pearl Street.
2: That's correct. 1506.

0: Messenger 老师。
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0: Hey, just be advised, unit 207 took a call on his own force. Can you take us out on the detail at South Station for good luck?
1: Received, 15-06. Is 207 all set? He's going one man over there.

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0: 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That's your noise.
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0: 2-1, go ahead.
1: Can you add a couple of plates on the call so you get one ready?
0: Go ahead.
1: So one is going to be commercial New York Reg, 75027 Mary King. Again, 75027 Mary King. And attached to that truck, I have a main Reg trailer, 3034316. Again, 3034316. I'll get one more in a little bit here.
0: Where is he? 15.
2: That's 302 with Army Signal 8. Put me on that South Coast, if possible.
0: Zero to receive.

0: 213. You ready for that earthquake?
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0: Again, Mary, Victor, Frank, 5907.
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0: That's correct, one tow for the Pennsylvania Reg, and also probably for the trailer as well.

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0: just did anything.
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0: That's good. This is my 601, you're on 3.
2: I'm on 3. I'm on the third floor. 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

Johnson, engine 7, engine 10, Mohawk, D-Delta response. You're in a stage in the area of 12 North Manning Boulevard. Police are en route. Cross streets with Clinton Ave. And 2nd Street with an 18-year-old male. Strangulation. Repeating, attention, engine 7, engine 10, Mohawk, D-Delta response at 12 North Manning Boulevard. Police are en route. Clinton Ave and 2nd Street with an 18-year-old male. Strangulation, 1524.

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0: Attention engine 4, engine 10, truck 2, Mohawk, battalion 2, B Bravo response. Attention engine 4, engine 10, truck 2, Mohawk, battalion 2, B Bravo response on I-90 west, just before the exit 1N, as in Nancy, with a traffic accident, repeating, attention engine 4, engine 10, truck 2, Mohawk, battalion 2, B Bravo response on I-90 west, just before exit 1N, as in Nancy, with a traffic accident, 1544.
1: Battalion 2, I'm responding. You can cancel truck 2. Truck 1's clear on Brevard, and we'll handle that call.
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0: 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They had an odor down there. Can you just verify if that's still there?
1: Appreciate it.
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0: 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Traffic is extremely heavy.
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0: Where is he? Go get a tow en route.
2: Four to 110. Looks like we're going to only have one patient, probably BLS. You guys can return if you want.
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0: 354, 9
4: 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See Charlie response at 320 Orange Street, cross street to Lark Street and Henry Johnson Boulevard, with a male in the street with possible overdose. Repeating, attention engine 2, rescue 2, Mohawk. See Charlie response at 320 Orange Street, cross street to Lark Street and Henry Johnson Boulevard, with a male in the street, possible overdose. 1555.
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1: For both vehicles?
0: Yeah, it's just going to be for the Buick.
1: Shit.
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0: 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And you're going to want the front entrance or room 210 with a 71-year-old female, breathing problems. 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You're going to use the front entrance in room 210 with a 71-year-old female, breathing problems. 1607.
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0: for 2. 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
0: Okay.
3: Dispatcher truck one, we just got an automatic alarm at 260 North Pearl Street. If you could start down that way.
0: Okay, from the Troy on the way.
1: Engine 2, truck 1, see Charlie response at 260 North Pearl Street, cross streets of Livingston Ave and Harriet Myers Mews, with an automatic alarm in the 7th floor stairwell. Repeating, attention, engine 2, truck 1, see Charlie response at 260 North Pearl Street, cross streets of Livingston Ave and Harriet Myers Mews. And with an automatic alarm on the 7th floor stairwell, 1616.
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1: Lincoln, Robert, Boy, Frank, Zebra, Michael, Edward, 47, Robert, David, 067444.
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1: Say thanks.

0: 2, this is 51. This is going to be a pull station, 260 North Earl, 74 North Side. Alarm has been reset. Truck 2 to dispatch, signal 10, alarms are reset. Turn over to FIU, return truck 2, engine 2.
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0: 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You can both return 615.
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0: 682.
2: Where is it?
0: 1635.
3: 622,
0: Macon. Macon's on 622.
3: May I enter the pumps? Window 1.
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0: 1635.

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1: 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Yeah.
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0: 207, you can clear a single 3. 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
1: One seven seven, return me signal 3, please.
2: 177, Steve.
1: So, we got 208 and number to start with us as well. Got 1 in custody. All set.
2: 217, 1649.
1: 205, I'm on the seven.
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1: 160, go ahead.
0: Enter my CID in the call ticket for me, please.
1: Go ahead.
0: 707-165-474.

0: I've got a K-Loin Williams out of 1460 3rd Street, Rensselaer, showing non-driver's ID suspended, showing a arrest warrant, wanted out of extradition is received. It looks like it's for a parole violation. He is on parole at this time. 1651.
1: Got it. Thank you.
2: Just called that individual that saw the fish in the pool. It's going to be closer to the State Street sign along that wall there.
1: Appreciate it.
2: 451, I can do.

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2: 103 and back, 7, I'll head over.
1: 203, cancel. Do you need those units to step it up?
0: 108, we're holding the rear and the front right now. This subject is part of the scene and potentially ran around the back into the basement of the residence. So we need more units so that we can try to clear this.
1: All right, 105, can you head over as well?
0: 105 or 6.
1: 109.
3: 177, throw me on it, please.
1: 60, 55.

0: Only just be advised, this gentleman was arrested yesterday for breaking this order of protection and released on bail, came back, saw us, and he took off, but he potentially might be in the basement right now.
1: Confirmed.

0: Ed Bedagen.
1: Be advised, I have the fish on camera.
0: Received. 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
2: Four nine.

0: 4G16, I am located such.
1: Be advised, then there's two.
2: I'm going to try to clear this basement and the second floor.
3: Proceed.
4: One 77, can we put out a description, please?
2: Well, we ain't got a white male, approximately 6 feet tall, skinny build, short hair, beard. 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
2: 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Main is reopened, 1703.
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0: 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There's a 3 or 4 car auto accident unknown blocking traffic. Just want to notify the troopers.
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3: Give me a 2, we're raising him. 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Possibly preoccupied.
4: Alright, just want to let him know the personal injury we have here, 7-year-old male. 7-year-old male. 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She's our main entertainer for right now. Nothing worth threatening.
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1: Quail in Ontario. Engine 7 Rescue 2, Mohawk 522, 2nd Street, see Charlie response for male unconscious. Quail in Ontario, 1722.
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1: 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It'll be a 941 transport to Albany Bay Beach.
0: 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I see order protections for now.
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0: Oh, NCI warrants. 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Just associated hits. 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
1: Laura Ann Miller, 176 Sheridan Ave, date of birth 1961-01-29, showing non-driver's ID only and wanted out of City of Albany by the detective unit.
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2: Oh, 5, 7, 6, 7.

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0: 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Alright.
1: 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We can take that.
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0: 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It's a 37-year-old female who's conscious and breathing.
2: Thank you.
0: 1802.
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1: 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We're using portables 621.
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1: 1804.
2: Oh, Delta response, CMAS call. 615, Clinton Avenue. Well, Ontario, patient on no problem. I just haven't rescued him long. 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Cross Quad, Ontario. It's going to be for a patient there on no problem. 1805.
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2: Missing from 286 8th Street on today's date at approximately 1540 hours. Elizabeth Martinez Guzman, an 11-year-old Hispanic female. She's approximately 4 feet tall, shoulder-length black hair, brown eyes, and small bills. She's last seen wearing a white t-shirt, green pants, white and pink shoes, and a Winnie the Pooh buffet. She continues east on Yates Street towards South Lake with no further direction of travel after that. She has no history of running away, no places she frequents, and no HISI. You make sure center policy receives and cover more units to find this house.
0: BC 177.
3: 177 received. You can assign me to the call, and if we have any other, arrive the area, please.
0: So 5-2. 332.
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4: Transporting St. Peter's.
0: St. Peter's, 1813. Received the vehicle maintenance facility all the way in the back of the property, 1813. St. Peter's was extremely slow on B-line, and they were diverting, if at all possible, just so you're aware.
4: Where is he?
0: 1813.
4: That's on 633.
0: That comes on 633.
4: 33 is clearing St. Peter's off the line of start, and they have two coming in.
0: Proceed.
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0: Truck 3, when you get here all the way in the back, you can go ahead and release your crew. 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Just make sure we don't need to ventilate the brake area and the alarm is reset for me, please.
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1: 18. Rescue on the quarters. You're going to take 286 8th Street 4205. 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

Dispatching Truck 1, Mohawk Alpha Response, EMS call 54 Benjamin Street, across Seymour, in the dead end. Can we dispatch over to Hemorrhage? Truck 1, Mohawk Alpha Response, EMS call 54 Benjamin Street, across Seymour, in the dead end. 24 Patriot Hemorrhage, 1834.

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1: Attention Agent 7 Mohawk Alpha Response, EMS 396 Central Avenue. 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Attendant 7 Mohawk Alpha Response, EMS call 396 Central Avenue, Ontario Partridge. It's going to be a patient 6. 1837.
0: Three-year-old male is conscious and breathing again, room 18.
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0: 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It'll be 180 Washington Avenue and apartment 505. 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
1: Right.
0: Across the Dove and Lark. 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
1: Yep.
0: Apartment 505. It's going to be a patient minor burn across the Dove and Lark. Can't up.
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That's Engine 5, Alpha Response, 6 Tuna Street, across the 2nd and 3rd, going to be on the 1st floor, broken water pipe, 1845.

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0: Measured 9 and truck 4. Charlie response, 220 Green Street. Across the roadside basket. It's going to be on the 10th floor, apartment B. Automatic alarm. Engine 9, truck 4. Charlie response, 220 Green Street. Wrestler and Bassett. It's going to be apartment 10B as in boy. 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

0: Destination 2. Alpha response with 29 Maiden Lane. Broadway North Pearl. It's going to be for a guy trying to light a picnic table on fire over there. We got the police headed over there. Destination 2, Alpha response. 29 Maiden Lane. Broadway North Pearl. Got a guy over there trying to set a picnic table on fire. The police are en route. 1849.
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1: Seventeen-year-old male there with a seizure across Rooney Road. Truck 2 in Mohawk, 5454 Jennings Drive to B Baker response. 17-year-old male with a seizure, Rooney Road, 1857.

0: 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All set.
1: Thank you. 109 dispatcher, by order of Lieutenant Sanyu, 220 Green Shield, this is Lieutenant Kofi Smoke, system reset. Dispatcher, return to company.

0: 3 and Mar 5 Sunset Ave. Hey, Adam, response first floor, 65-year-old female, diabetic problem, across Western Ave, Cortland Street. Struck 3 and Mar 5 Sunset Ave. Hey, Adam, response. First floor for a female there with diabetic problem, Western Ave, Cortland Street, 19-1.
1: Mohawk 17 and Richard Jennings, K5, we have an 18 and an 18.
0: Yeah. Thank you.

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3 Delta response, apartment 260, female with breathing problem, across the 3rd Ave and 2nd Ave. And 5, Rescue 9 Mall, 32 Stevens Street, Delta response, breathing problem, apartment 2, 3rd Ave and 2nd Ave, 1960.

Engine 1, Rescue 1 in Mohawk. Bark Street and Sherman Street. See Charlie Response, 69-year-old male there having a diabetic problem. Engine 1, Rescue 1 in Mohawk. Bark Street and Sherman Street. See Charlie, male there with a diabetic problem. 1917-year-old. Mall 24 arriving, Jimmy Drive. 1917.

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0: 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We're headed over there now. We'll advise if we need a truck company.
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6: Could you run a VIN for me, please?
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1: 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And effective breathing. 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
2: 631, that comes. We can cover the south.
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0: Can you run the plates for me? I have first vehicle is New York, King, Adam, Nora, 5310. King, Adam, Nora, 5310. Second plate is going to be New York, Lincoln, Paul, King, 6072. Lincoln, Paul, King, 6072.
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